Starting from January 1st, 2026, no smoking areas have been expanded. Smoking is prohibited within 3 meters outside the entrances or exits of childcare centers, schools, residential care homes, hospitals, and specified clinics or health centers. Smoking is also banned while queuing for public transport or to enter certain places. The fixed penalty for smoking offenses has been increased to $3,000. For details, please visit the TACO website.

Mara on RTHK Radio 3 and Out of Style from 2002. But you know what's not out of style? My upcoming guests, stick around. I'm speaking to the Redress Design Award winner, John Liesenveld, here on the show shortly. But before then, this is Lizzo and Still Bad.

Evan Cole on RTHK Radio 3 and Serial Kissy. You're listening to Brunch This Morning. I'm Cruzy McCalligan. It's 11:08 a.m. on the dot when I said that, which was very, very enjoyable to do. This is Arlo Parks and Beams.

0: Madness on Radio 3. So once again, just going to say hi to James Marsh in a little while. Right now, though, on Radio 3 is Flower of Love with an American Wedding.
1: I

Yeah, it's that kind of vibe right now. I've got another one for you just in a few seconds. Spandau Ballet, to cut a long story short. I lost my mind. It's 18 minutes past one. Brew for you for a Friday. And that means Danny Hicks is going to be sports and alling in about 6 minutes.

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0: On RTHK Radio 3. We do have a, amongst the goodies this afternoon, all the baddies, we do have a lame survey rolling right now. It's on Facebook, Steve James on Facebook. Today I'm going for a word scramble. I'd like you to scramble up a song title, please. Scramble up a song title. Let me see what's there already. Christmas Last, it's from Terry, very good. I'm Standing Still, very good, from Bryce. Die and Let Live, Irish Smile. Paul joining in nice and early on Irish A Time. No Go Before You Wake Me Up. Go Go Before You Wake Me Up. Go Go Before... Yes. Hang on, didn't I put that an example at the top of the screen there? Oh, let's just let him carry on. He's fine. A Paler Shade of White.

0: as we make our way through a Friday afternoon. You're a Friday afternoon. We've got some crafty singles. It turns out being single isn't nearly as bad as your auntie thinks. We're going to look at boosting your mood. How can you boost your mood? By brightening someone else's day. That is the suggestion from Yahoo Style I'm visiting again. And also we've got Tiramisu Mission. A Tiramisu Mission. Sweet. First, though, the news headlines.
1: Hi, I'm Azam Khan. Police say they've arrested more than 250 people in the past 2 weeks in connection with over 200 technology scam cases. The Hong Kong Disneyland Hotel will close temporarily for refurbishment from the middle of next month. And Hong Kong's banking sector has been lauded by Chief Executive John Lee as a critical catalyst for driving national integration and economic service. During a banking association event, Lee underscored that financial institutions will form a cornerstone of the city's debut five-year plan, scheduled to be unveiled later this month. More news at the top of the hour.
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1: The Doors a little while ago with Hello. I don't want to start any fights, so it's Radio 3. Yeah, just in case. I remember saying on air once, more than once, to be honest. Every now and then, I just silly things come out of the mouth, and I referred to the rock band ZZ Top. Done it a couple of times, and I was taken aside one day. Somebody came up and say hello. I'll listen to you on the radio, which was very nice. And they say, you didn't really mean ZZ, did you?

This portion of the show is being brought to you by Lee Press-On Chest Hair, the macho gift for the feminine woman who is forced to compete in a man's world.

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6: Hi, I'm Azam Khan. Cathay Pacific says its Dubai and Riyadh passenger flights have been cancelled up to and including November the 30th. It said those affected can rebook, reroute, or refund their tickets. Hong Kong Disneyland Hotel will close temporarily for refurbishment from the middle of next month. And Hong Kong's banking sector has been lauded by Chief Executive John Lee as a critical catalyst for driving national integration and economic service. 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

If you'd care to join in on Facebook, Steve James on Facebook, I'm looking for words and phrases that instantly show your age. Words and phrases that instantly show your age.

That's the Locky Dolly group. Locky Dolly, new to me. Introduced to me by John Loudon. Thank you, John. Very nice. Right, I played this yesterday, I think. Steppenwolf.

0: in a bit of a soft spot for that one. Relator, Johansson and Jorn.
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2: I am Azam Khan. Cathay Pacific says its Dubai and Riyadh passenger flights have been cancelled up to and including November the 30th. It said those affected can rebook, reroute, or refund their tickets. Hong Kong's banking sector has been lauded by Chief Executive John Lee as a critical catalyst for driving national integration and economic service. And rescuers continue their all-out effort in Xinjiang Autonomous Region following last week's deadly floods along the China-Nepal border region. On the Chinese side, 21 people have been confirmed dead. In Nepal, the death toll has crossed 1,200. However, there was a moment of hope after two workers were pulled out alive from a tunnel linked to a hydropower station on the Trishuli River 9 days after a mudslide swept through the valley. More news at the top of the hour.
3: This is James Ross, and this week on The Latest and Greatest, we've Leslie Gore, Culture Club, Santana, Tom Jones. We've got Take That, Savage Garden, Lynyrd Skynyrd, and this is our Mystery TV theme tune. Oh, such a familiar piece of music, but what is it? Reveal all this Sunday lunchtime from 12 noon right here on Radio 3.

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RTHK, the news at 7 with Azam Khan. 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Organizers have confirmed a

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Got a clear vision of what you want to do in life? 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Every week, we bring you an out of the ordinary

Football as well. We're going to get you right into Saturday. About 45 minutes. This is After Hours with Michael Lance. Thanks for hanging out.

0: What's up, Albert? Hope all is well. Little dedication to Nikita. Thanking him for the Chili Peppers dedication. Right back at you. Here's some Mr. Boom Basket.
1: I'm Mr. Lova Lova, girl. Mr. Lova Lova, I'm Mr. Lova Lova. She called me Mr. Boom.

A little dedication to all the soldiers at home. All my brothers fighting to be free from Allen. Here's some Dire Straits, Brothers in Arms.

I do dig the poem. I wait day and night till it's Friday night for when it's time. The time is right. I kick back and unwind to the sounds and vibes. Free my mind to the hype. Thanks, JoJo.

0: Marked the first victory under new manager Andoni Iraola. Victory lifts the Reds to fifth in the table. Manchester City boss Enzo Maresca says the club's new record signing Enzo Fernandez is ready to start when the Premier League leaders host newly promoted Coventry City tonight. Fernandez played under Maresca at Chelsea and joined City for a reported British record equaling fee of £125 million. Here's Maresca.
1: I know Enzo quite well. I know what he can bring to the team. He's a winner, has a winner mentality. He knows how to win, you know, World Cup, Club World Cup, and the main thing is that, again, he's a winner.
0: In badminton, two Hong Kong China stars are through to the men's singles semi-final of the China Masters in Shenzhen. Jason Gunawan won his quarterfinals match against China's Asian Games champion Wang Hongyang, taking a 21-18, 21-13 in 50 minutes. Gunawan will next battle Denmark's Anders Antonsen for final berth. Fellow SAR star Lee Chuk-yu also advanced, sweeping past India's former world number one Srikanth Kindambi in straight games, setting up a clash with France's second seed Christo Popov in what will be their fourth meeting this year. And before we go, a quick look at the weather again. Mainly cloudy, sunny periods today with highs of around 31 degrees. Looking ahead, sunny intervals and a few showers tomorrow. Right now, 27 degrees Celsius, the relative humidity 83%. And that's the news from RTHK.

So it was on August 21st, 1943, that Sir Vandeleur Graeburn passed away in Stanley Prison. And the same year,

The mainland and Hong Kong are connected. We all do our best with what we have to achieve a bright future together.